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0: Hey, it's Kaylin, and Wednesdays are my favorite day of the week because we're teaming up with Palmetto Lifeline to put a spotlight on some of the cutest faces with Wet Nose Wednesday here on B106.7. 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

0: Hey, it's Caitlin, and Wednesdays are my favorite day of the week because we're teaming up with Palmetto Lifeline to put a spotlight on some of the cutest faces with Wet Nose Wednesday here on B106.7. 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

0: I'm TJ. You're here at B106.7. This is the TJ Show, our news. It sounds a little bit different around here. Kenny reads through every story he can find, and then he brings us the most interesting ones. Kenny, what's been happening in the world?
1: According to a poll from the Wall Street Journal that assesses people's feelings on the idea of the American dream, 70% of respondents said the belief that working hard will get you ahead is either no longer true or was never true, which is the highest percentage in the 15 years of polling.
2: Did they say why these people feel this way or believe this?
1: Maybe this is a good way to answer your question. Bill Sanchez, a 30-year-old attorney and Army veteran, told the Wall Street Journal, "There's limits to what hard work can actually bring people these days."
0: That's a tough one, because I think a lot of people are very discouraged in our world. I don't know, getting in community to me feels like the best antidote to that kind of suffering. Because if you're in community and you're around people who are really smart, who are living their best life, you look at people who you admire, and I have a number of them in my life, their kids respect them. I mean, it could be as simple as that. They have a great job, they seem happy, and you talk to them and you ask them what they're doing. And that is life-changing stuff. And I think your chances are better of realizing that dream, or whatever you want to call it, a fulfilling life, when you're around other people and we're humble enough to say, I need help. How do I do it?
2: I can also see where he's coming from when he feels like hard work just isn't enough. Because in some entities, you can work really hard and someone else will get that promotion.
0: Sure.
2: Right? And then that means, yes, you can always leave and go somewhere else. But, you know, some jobs are niche. So I understand and I get where that person's coming from in that survey. And also you have to cater what success is to you, not based on someone else.
0: Totally. I think we all have this individual purpose, and finding that is one of the biggest meanings of life. What are we individually called to do? And there's a lot of systems in place in our world where you could very easily get on a hamster wheel and just keep going your entire life.
2: Of course.
0: And then you don't go anywhere. And it's really discouraging. You get to like 75% of your life. You go, well, where am I going? And you're still on the hamster wheel.
2: You could be working really hard. You're trying to make good money. But then, you know, life hits you out of nowhere. Or maybe you lose your job. Or prices keep rising. So, yeah, it's discouraging right now. I just feel like you can work really hard and get nowhere. So I get it.
0: And, you know, I think one of the big conversations that continues to come up is money. It's like, oh, you know, everything's more expensive, right?
2: Mm-hmm.
0: Here's a book that, and I know I'm a book recommender. I know I can over-recommend books, but I'm telling you, the stories in this are so inspiring. It's a different way to think about money. It's called The Psychology of Money. First of all, really interesting read, because it talks about all these wild stories of people who were really dumb with their money and people who were really smart. And it's amazing how people who were really smart with less money can make it go so much further. So again, I think it goes back to acquiring wisdom and seeking that wisdom. That's the life-changing stuff.
1: Well, you know, my dad always says, there's a cause and there's an effect for everything.
0: Mm-hmm.
1: So you bring up an interesting point. Why are the numbers for this poll at a 15-year low? I think the cause, like you said, TJ, is we're more isolated than we've ever been.
0: There you
1: before.
0: Go. Hey, there you go.
1: I mean, there is less community because of technology and the way the world is. So perhaps that's the cause, and here's the effect.
0: Yeah. Thanks for keeping us somewhat informed, Kenny.
1: That's what's happening.
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5: Good morning. First alert traffic update. I'm seeing some delays caused by construction on I-77 in the northbound lane near Killian this morning. So if you're trying to head up towards Blythewood or Charlotte, be advised there may be a couple of delays to greet you on 77 around Killian, especially if you're in that northbound lane. Also, small vehicle accident being reported in the westbound side of I-20 near the Fairfield Road exit. Not seeing any major delays because of this at this time, but travel carefully if you're on I-20, especially that westbound side near Fairfield Road. In the meantime, drive safely this morning, and I hope you have a great Wednesday. From the WIS First Alert Traffic Center, I'm meteorologist Chandler Jordan.
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5: Good morning. It's a warmer start for our day compared to yesterday. A lot of us waking up in the 70s right now. A little more humidity in place as well. If you're traveling I-95, there will be some patchy fog to start the morning. And then this afternoon, rain chances back into your first alert forecast. Only a few showers and storms during the afternoon and evening. Some of us today will get some rain. Some of us are going to stay dry all day, and instead it'll be humid and it'll heat up as well. Today's high temperature tops out around 90 degrees. So enjoy the day and let's get over the hump here in the first alert weather. Weather Center, I'm meteorologist Chandler Jordan.
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0: today's hits, yesterday's favorites. It's B106.7. This is the TJ Show. I saw these two young guys. Well, I guess they were like under 10. And they were fighting.
1: They're kids.
0: Two kids is what I'm trying to say. Fighting on the beach and like really trying to beat each other up, but they were having a great time, and it reminded me of my childhood and how much I used to fight with my brother.
1: All right.
0: And so I challenged all of us in this room to text our siblings. And you guys did this too?
1: Oh, yeah.
2: Yeah.
3: Ew. The first thing that came to mind was, I think you took my Beanie Babies.
0: Yeah, he had a Beanie Baby collection. Mm-hmm. And, you know, as an older brother, how do you not make fun of that? And it turns out, not that we should be mean about it, but, you know, when they were saying, oh, these are going to be valuable one day?
1: Oh, yeah. I mean, we all believed it.
0: Right. What are they doing now?
3: And I was so mad. And I think I was, like, chasing you around the house, and then you ran into your bedroom and closed the door, and I punched the door with my fist and cracked your door.
1: Oh, my God.
3: Which is just so insane to think about now.
0: By the way, I totally forgot about that.
1: Your
0: but
1: poor parents.
0: Throughout the rest of my childhood, my meanness, I had to pay the price. Every time I go in my room, I saw that crack in the door. Mm-hmm. It was never fixed.
3: I just remember you said, you just broke my door. And then I remember we had those devil sticks, the two sticks that, and then you had the one with the tennis balls on it that you like spun them in the air.
0: They got to bring those back.
3: I got so mad and I just broke, I hit you over the wrist with it.
0: Yeah.
3: And broke the devil stick.
0: That's right.
3: I think you were like, you just broke my wrist.
1: Broke my wrist.
0: No,
1: that still tracks. You over-exaggerate, yeah.
0: Well, but he broke a wooden stick on my arm. And it was pretty thick. I mean, it hurt.
3: Oh, man, I think I might have taken it a little too far.
0: Yeah.
3: Actually, there was another time, too. I remember you had a fan on your desk in your bedroom.
0: Yeah, I love my fan. My room was so hot when I was a kid.
3: And whatever happened, I don't know, but I like threw something or like slammed the fan and you just went, you broke my fan. It's like, I just kept breaking all your stuff or breaking things on you.
0: Yeah, he would just break. I would do something to either hurt him or make fun of him. He would break something.
3: I remember I felt really bad about that because I was like, oh man, that's your fan. Glad we're not doing that anymore.
0: Yeah, yeah. Well, I had to ask for forgiveness because I was not a nice older brother. I don't know why. Well, why? But I had friends, like we were pretty bad. I had friends, we would go over to their house to play video games, and they would do things to each other where you were like, I don't think this is actually legal, the way you guys are beating each other up. And they were so much tougher than us. We were very quiet during those fights.
1: I don't know, man. Breaking things on each other, that doesn't sound quiet to me.
0: Yeah, yeah, no. And I still have a battle scar from when I was a kid. And by the way, if you have a story, feel free to call, because these are always fun to hear. I don't know if you can see it from here under the light, maybe, but there's like a shape of a little kid's fingernail right there.
1: Yep, I see it.
0: Yeah, that was my brother when I was in first grade. He dug it right out of my hand.
1: Ooh.
0: He got me to the ground.
1: What'd you do to him?
0: I forget because it was so many things.
1: Ugh.
0: Probably smacked him in the back of
1: well,
0: the head.
1: Well, you have a scar for it.
0: Oh, yeah. And my kids can't believe it. They're like, that's Uncle Mike's finger? I'm like, yeah, little Uncle Mike right there. Ugh. This is the TJ Show. You got yours, Kenny?
2: Yeah.
0: All right. We'll get to that in a few moments. The TJ Show is on the go when you are. 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
7: Good morning. First alert traffic update. I'm seeing some delays caused by construction on I-77 in the northbound lane near Killian this morning. So if you're trying to head up towards Blythewood or Charlotte, be advised there may be a couple of delays to greet you on 77 around Killian, especially if you're in that northbound lane. Also, small vehicle accident being reported in the westbound side of I-20 near the Fairfield Road exit. Not seeing any major delays because of this at this time, but travel carefully if you're on I-20, especially that westbound side near Fairfield Road. In the meantime, drive safely this morning, and I hope you have a great Wednesday. From the WIS First Alert Traffic Center, I'm meteorologist Chandler Jordan.
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7: Good morning. It's a warmer start for our day compared to yesterday. A lot of us waking up in the 70s right now. A little more humidity in place as well. If you're traveling I-95, there will be some patchy fog to start the morning. And then this afternoon, rain chances back into your first alert forecast. Only a few showers and storms during the afternoon and evening. Some of us today will get some rain. Some of us are going to stay dry all day, and instead it'll be humid and it'll heat up as well. Today's high temperature tops out around 90 degrees. So enjoy the day and let's get over the hump here in the First Alert Weather Center. I'm meteorologist Chandler Jordan.
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0: 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This is the TJ Show. Our news, it sounds a little bit different around here. Kenny reads through every story he can find, and then he brings us the most interesting ones. Kenny, what's been happening in the world?
1: Americans are no longer reading for pleasure as much as they once did. In fact, in the past 20 years, the number of Americans who read for fun has dropped 40%.
2: Maybe that explains a lot.
0: It's always good to get answers to our questions.
2: Yes.
0: What is happening in the world? Well, you stop reading, things start to go downward. Now, I will say, I don't love reading like stories. Is that what they're talking about?
1: I think they're talking about all
0: forms reading in general.
1: Literature.
0: All forms, okay, yeah, that's tough.
1: Yeah, now one subsect of literature that does appear to be seeing some success is romanticy, which is romantic fantasy.
2: Oh, so people trying to escape.
1: One area where people do seem to be flocking to books, but overall the numbers are down. One of the researchers behind the study says that this is deeply concerning.
2: You know, actually, when I was spending some time with my mom, I walked into her room and I heard her listening to something. And I'm like, what are you listening to? And she's like, I'm listening to an audiobook, which is cool. I go, great, you know, but it was a romantic fantasy. And I'm like, Ma, turn it. I literally at one point was like, turn it off, pause it. And she's like, what? I'm like,
0: I just
2: started gagging, just like listening to them read the book. I was
0: J-Bo,
2: just like, please stop it.
0: I have like secondhand embarrassment for you.
2: Yes.
0: I feel terrible.
2: Yes.
0: I don't even know if I want to know that story.
2: I was just thinking about embarrassed.
0: I couldn't imagine what I would do if I walked in. My mom's like, turned it off.
2: No, but she let it play. And like, I mean, it was over the course of like, you know, 3 to 4 days. And I said, Ma, when is this book going to be over? Like, you've been listening to this forever. I'm like, how long have you been listening to this? She's like, oh, for about like 2 weeks. I'm like, how long is this book?
0: I'm the biggest fan of reading, and I wasn't always a reader. It totally changed my life. And I would say within the last 10 years, my life looks completely different today directly because of jumping into books. And I love it. And I love recommending books now because they're life changers. Now, not those books. But, although I suppose they could be. It gives you some ideas.
2: Some creative ideas, I guess.
0: Kenny, what else do you have?
1: Well, another crazy theft of toys. This time in Australia, police raided a home and found $163,400 of stolen toys, most of them unopened boxes of Lego, but also...
0: Oh, yeah, 18 boxes. Can you believe that? That's a lot of boxes.
1: Actually, as a matter of fact, because there was Pokemon,
2: Lego's
1: Barbie, Hello Kitty, Thomas the Tank Engine, all the stuff they found at this person's house, they were able to fill 3 truckloads.
0: Those Legos, you know, what an invention. It's like a shaped piece of plastic, and the amount of money they're going for, it's pretty incredible. And people love them, and my kids love them.
2: They're going for a lot now, though, because not only are they hitting the kids, but they're hitting the older parents.
0: Yeah. I don't understand why I don't get it. Like, I don't want to build this thing that was, like, pre-set up. But I used to get annoyed with, like, model airplanes. I had a friend named David. He would build model. Like, what are you wasting your time with that?
2: But how is that a waste of time?
0: Well, he's an architect now and makes millions of dollars.
2: It's like, you wasted your time with radio while he wasted his time with Legos.
0: Talking into this dumb microphone. Kenny, thanks for keeping us somewhat informed.
1: That's what's happening.
0: Like what you're hearing? Tell a friend. We're the TJ Show on B106.7.
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6: Good morning. Your first alert traffic update. The construction slowdowns on 77 near Killian have been cleared up, flowing smoothly at this time if you're headed up towards Charlotte this morning. I am seeing a couple of delays, though, on 126 if you're headed into downtown Columbia. Also, a few of those lingering onto 26 near Lake Murray Boulevard and into Irmo this morning. Also, if you're taking 277 trying to get into downtown Columbia right now, getting closer to Bull Street, a couple of delays there to greet you as well. Travel carefully this morning, and I hope your Wednesday is a great one. From the WIS First Alert Traffic Center, I'm meteorologist Chandler Jordan.
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6: Good morning. It's a warmer start for our day compared to yesterday. A lot of us waking up in the 70s right now. A little more humidity in place as well. If you're traveling I-95, there will be some patchy fog to start the morning. And then this afternoon, rain chances back into your first alert forecast. Only a few showers and storms during the afternoon and evening. Some of us today will get some rain. Some of us are going to stay dry all day, and instead it'll be humid and it'll heat up as well. Today's high temperature tops out around 90 degrees. So enjoy the day and let's get over the hump here in the first alert weather. Weather Center. I'm meteorologist Chandler Jordan.
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0: 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We're going to do that a few moments away. 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

0: today's hits and yesterday's favorites, B106.7. This is the TJ Show. I was walking around a park in the city, and I've noticed that a lot of people have dogs at this park, and it's like, I never know if it's the person's dog or if it's a dog walker. And one time I think I met a Secret Service person who was posing as a dog walker. It just so happened the president was at a local restaurant. This was a couple years ago. Mm-hmm. And so I become fascinated with, well, whose dog is it? And so I walked up to this woman. Listen to this. What's your name?
1: Maria.
0: So this bright, fluffy animal that you're walking, is this your dog or someone else's dog?
1: This is someone else's dog.
0: Okay, so now that the owner's not around, how does the dog treat you?
1: This dog is such a lovely dog.
0: I'm always curious to know what the dog walkers really think of the dogs that they're walking, because you would think some of them would be mad at the dog that they have to pick up. Other ones maybe, like in your case where Smooch, your brother's dog, likes you more.
2: Right.
0: I thought maybe some of that is going on.
1: He's already 15 years old. It's like a puppy.
0: A 15-year-old dog that acts like a puppy. Isn't that beautiful?
3: Yeah. Wait, this is a 15-year-old animal?
1: Yes.
3: I'm looking at?
0: You ever try to, like, get him all excited and go, how you do, puppy?
1: No, not really. He wanted to just, like, sit for now. Like, I have to push him, like, to walk, like, today.
0: Yeah.
1: Because he needs it.
0: He's 15. He's done his walks.
4: He's walked a lot.
0: Yeah, he had curly hair, too, so he looked younger.
4: No.
0: It was really nice.
1: It's much more slower than before because of his age.
0: You never give him a, how you do, puppy?
1: Oh, yeah, of course, every morning. Yeah, love.
0: Before I let you go, would you just give me one?
1: He's like, he's our baby. He's our baby boy.
0: So
1: don't make a baby boy.
0: You call him a baby boy?
1: Yeah.
0: Okay, can I hear what that sounds like?
1: Hey, baby boy, how are you doing today?
3: That's so cute.
0: Why do we all raise our voice when we do that to the animals? You ever think
1: of course.
0: About
1: that? Hi, baby Tucker, how are you doing today?
0: Little baby Tucker.
4: He's a baby.
0: How do you talk to Sky?
4: When I get home, I'm like, hi, Sky's guy.
0: Okay, there
4: hi,
0: you go.
4: Mama.
0: There you go. How do you talk to your dog?
4: Who's my little Leslie? Who's my baby?
0: I go, look at this little puppy. Mm-hmm. This has gotten wacky, and I'm sorry for that.
1: No problem.
0: Yeah, sometimes I go a little,
1: No, it's okay. It's fine.
0: You know us radio people sometimes.
1: Yeah, of course.
0: Yeah, sometimes we can go a little nuts.
1: We need some fun, you know?
0: Yeah, yeah.
1: We need that. We need happiness in this world today, you know? Something to boost our, life.
0: Well, you have a very slow-moving dog to do it.
1: Well, he's okay. He's fine.
0: He's wonderful.
1: I love him.
0: Well, enjoy. Great talking to you.
1: Yeah, sure.
0: Thank you so much. Have a great day. You know, sometimes they consider therapists almost like a way to turn on the faucet to let out some of your emotion.
4: Mm-hmm.
0: As a radio person, I have to let out some of my wackiness somewhere. Mm-hmm. So,
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5: 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We have to manufacture the laughs. You mind if I talk to your curly-haired 15-year-old dog? No, it's not yours. I feel fine. I'm normal again. All right, thank you. 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Here we go.
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10: Good morning. Your First Alert traffic update. The construction slowdowns on 77 near Killian have been cleared up, flowing smoothly at this time if you're headed up towards Charlotte this morning. I am seeing a couple of delays, though, on 126 if you're headed into downtown Columbia. Also, a few of those lingering onto 26 near Lake Murray Boulevard and into Irmo this morning. Also, if you're taking 277 trying to get into downtown Columbia right now, getting closer to Bull Street, a couple of delays there to greet you as well. Travel carefully this morning, and I hope your Wednesday is a great one. From the WIS First Alert Traffic Center, I'm meteorologist Chandler Jordan.
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10: Good morning. It's a warmer start for our day compared to yesterday. A lot of us waking up in the 70s right now. A little more humidity in place as well. If you're traveling I-95, there will be some patchy fog to start the morning. And then this afternoon, rain chances back into your First Alert forecast. Only a few showers and storms during the afternoon and evening. Some of us today will get some rain. Some of us are going to stay dry all day, and instead it'll be humid and it'll heat up as well. Today's high temperature tops out around 90 degrees. So enjoy the day and let's get over the hump here in the First Alert weather. Weather Center. I'm meteorologist Chandler Jordan.
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0: And I love it when people in the neighborhood do this, and I'm one of the only ones who loves it. And that's why this case went to court. We're going to get to it a few moments away. 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

0: Today's hits, yesterday's favorites. It's B106.7. This is the TJ Show, and our news, it sounds a little bit different around here. Our producer, Kenny, reads through every story he can find, and then he brings us the most interesting ones. Kenny, what's been happening in the world?
1: Something I think you're passionate about, TJ. A science teacher from Williston Park, New York.
0: Mm-hmm.
1: She's going to court with her local government over her front yard. She has rewilded her yard, removing the grass lawn and replacing them with native plants like milkweed, goldenrod, and fruit trees. She says the rewilded yard cuts flooding, saves water, and provides food for pollinators, and also benefits her young son who is studying science.
0: Oh, I love that for so many reasons.
2: That sounds like a woman who did her research.
0: It's amazing. So, funny enough, I know a woman who teaches about insects. She's a beekeeper. And a part of their yard is rewilded. So it's not the whole thing, but because she has bees, she wants the natural flowers or whatever. And it actually looks really cool. And you go like, huh, how did that pop up? Or weird. What is that thing? Mm-hmm. And you know, with my plant app, I could keep busy in their backyard forever.
2: Yeah, I'm sure you have a good time over there.
0: And so it may be partially laziness, but also I'm rewilding just a section of my lawn that I no longer have to mow. And it is cool to see what pops up. And it's really weird. Like birds fly over it. They drop seeds. It's really fun. I love it.
1: Yeah, so the township does not like this.
0: Yeah, people have problems with it.
1: Issued her warnings and tickets. They call the yard unsightly. They accuse her of overgrown brush and grass. The neighbors are also worried about that it may hurt property values because they have beautifully manicured lawns. And then this one house in the middle of the street is all full of weeds.
2: I think it's hilarious that we're so consumed with how things look.
0: Yes.
2: Instead of the benefit of how what that thing is. Like, yeah, it may look a little messy, but there's a benefit to doing what she's doing.
0: You've seen the front of my house.
2: Oh, yeah.
0: Pretty embarrassing.
2: Yeah.
3: There's no benefit there, is there, TJ?
0: Well, there is in that, listen, part of it is laziness, okay? But the other part of it is, you know, I don't really care what people think of me. They can walk up to my house and they can judge me all they want. You know what I got from not caring? Free blackberry bushes.
2: Well, there
0: and
2: you go.
0: Not even the ones that I bought at the store. These are different types. Birds must have flown over the area and they dropped, but years later, I'm like, this is great.
2: Free food.
0: We want to talk about the best case scenario. That just happened.
2: And I will say that I do enjoy walking up to your door, like the little sidewalk there, because on each side there's like these wild flowers just randomly growing. And it's like I'm going into a little secret garden.
0: That's right.
2: Which I like it.
0: With the wild growth, you can kind of pick out what you don't want. And again, I don't do that because that's a lot of work. But you could hypothetically, and you could curate this beautiful natural garden. It's really fun.
1: Well, J-Bo, to your point, that's the same point that this teacher's making. She says the pushback she's getting reflects an outdated mindset about lawns, pointing out her yard is maintained and eco-friendly.
0: Yeah. It's unbelievable. You see some of these lawns and the amount of time they spend so it looks good.
2: And chemicals.
0: Yeah. Oh, they're dumping. Here's this chemical. You know, it's like, okay,
2: cut
0: guys.
2: The weeds.
0: Chill out with the chemicals.
3: Yeah. I've seen people spray paint their lawn green to make it green again.
2: That's what I'm saying.
3: Really?
2: All
3: for looks.
2: Yeah.
3: I don't know if it's real, like actual spray paint you get at like Home Depot, but it's something that makes the grass green.
2: Awful
3: again.
1: They sell a product.
2: To believe that if it looks good, then it must be good, but it's not necessarily true.
0: Unbelievable. Well, thank you for that. That's a very exciting story.
1: Yeah, we'll keep an eye on this because it's heading to court.
0: I'm pro her.
1: So I'll keep you posted.
0: Keep going, lady. This is the TJ Show. If you like what you're hearing, tell a friend. It's the TJ Show on B106.7.
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7: Good morning. Your first alert traffic update. The construction slowdowns on 77 near Killian have been cleared up, flowing smoothly at this time if you're headed up towards Charlotte this morning. I am seeing a couple of delays, though, on 126 if you're headed into downtown Columbia. Also, a few of those lingering onto 26 near Lake Murray Boulevard and into Irmo this morning. Also, if you're taking 277 trying to get into downtown Columbia right now, getting closer to Bull Street, a couple of delays there to greet you as well. Travel carefully this morning, and I hope your Wednesday is a great one. From the WIS First Alert Traffic Center, I'm meteorologist Chandler Jordan.
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7: Good morning. It's a warmer start for our day compared to yesterday. A lot of us waking up in the 70s right now. A little more humidity in place as well. If you're traveling I-95, there will be some patchy fog to start the morning. And then this afternoon, rain chances back into your First Alert forecast. Only a few showers and storms during the afternoon and evening. Some of us today will get some rain. Some of us are going to stay dry all day, and instead it'll be humid and it'll heat up as well. Today's high temperature tops out around 90 degrees. So enjoy the day and let's get over the hump here in the First Alert Weather Center. I'm meteorologist Chandler Jordan.
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0: It's the TJ Show, and how is AI messing with a restaurant's menu? We're going to get to this a few moments away. How annoying. It's coming up on the TJ Show.
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0: Columbia's B106.7. This is the TJ Show, our news. It sounds a little bit different around here. Kenny reads through every story he can find, and then he brings us the most interesting ones. Kenny, what's been happening in the world?
1: A restaurant in Wentzville, Missouri is begging the public to stop using Google AI to search for their weekly or daily specials.
0: What's happening here?
1: Well, Google AI is spitting out specials that don't exist.
0: Oh, the wrong menu.
1: What you have happening is customers coming into the restaurant asking for this special and then getting angry and yelling at the wait staff for not honoring these specials that are completely made up by artificial intelligence. So they posted on Facebook, really begging people to stop doing this. Go to our website. Go to our Facebook page. Don't rely on Google AI.
0: So frustrating. Here we think we have this new fancy toy, and it's actually setting us back causing more problems.
2: Yeah, filling us with lies.
1: They say, we cannot control what Google posts or says. We will not honor the Google AI specials.
0: See, I'm telling you, AI getting us all mad at each other over our turkey and cranberry sandwich. Which, by the way...
2: those are really good.
0: That'll get me to go to a restaurant.
2: Oh, yeah.
0: So that is a problem, but we can figure this out by going to the website. Thank you for that warning, Kim.
2: I just wish restaurants that serve up the turkey and cranberry sandwiches would have figured out by now to serve it with a little side of like gravy. So you can dip it in there. I haven't experienced that yet. It's usually, you know, you got to ask for it or it's kind of dry.
0: The places that really understand life do it that way.
2: Oh,
0: but
2: man.
0: It is few and far between.
2: Yeah.
0: There's one sandwich shop that does a Thanksgiving sandwich throughout the whole year.
2: And they put stuffing in it?
0: Yes. Oh. And it's so good, but they don't have the gravy.
2: Yeah, like what's going on?
0: They choose to go with mayo. And it's like, what are you doing?
2: Give me a side of gravy.
0: I tell them to leave the mayo off.
2: Yeah.
0: All right.
2: I'm really hungry.
0: When is Thanksgiving here? We still have a few months from now.
1: Yeah.
0: I'm starving.
1: Slow
0: go
1: down.
0: Ahead. Kenny, what else is going on?
1: Officials were able to dismantle a sprawling illegal marijuana cultivation site hidden deep in Sequoia National Park.
3: Bummer.
0: Ooh.
1: They removed 2,377 full-grown marijuana plants and nearly 200 pounds of trash and infrastructure from the site. They say that damaged roughly 13 acres of the protected national forest.
0: How about that?
1: This is a problem, especially at Sequoia National Park. They say for the past 20 years, people have been trying to illegally grow pot in the park. And in the past 20 years, officials have eradicated close to 300,000 plants worth an estimated of $850 million.
0: See... why not just plant, like, apple trees or something? That'd be cool for everyone, right? And then you can go there. That'd be, like, the perfect place for our plan, where there's just fruit trees out in the open.
2: So what are they going to do with it?
1: I hope they donate it to me.
0: You're willing to accept donations?
2: Yeah. I doubt they're going to destroy it.
1: I'll help them destroy it.
2: I'm sure evidence goes missing all the time.
0: Bonfire?
2: Mm.
0: Oh, we got to get rid of these guys.
1: I think that's what they usually do with this kind of stuff.
0: Just
1: take it to a field and set it ablaze.
0: You want to watch over the fire?
1: Yeah, I'll keep an eye on it.
2: Hang out by the fire, yeah.
3: Didn't they do that in some country and they burnt all the pot in the middle of a town and the whole town got high?
0: Yes, you're right. Yeah. We read that story years ago.
3: Ken, you want to take a trip to California?
1: Yeah, let's go.
3: Let's go.
0: Oh, my goodness.
1: We got plenty of great ideas here.
0: Kenny, thank you for keeping us somewhat informed.
1: That's what's happening.
0: The TJ Show, it's always mobile. 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
7: Good morning. Your first alert traffic update. The construction slowdowns on 77 near Killian have been cleared up, flowing smoothly at this time if you're headed up towards Charlotte this morning. I am seeing a couple of delays, though, on 126 if you're headed into downtown Columbia. Also, a few of those lingering onto 26 near Lake Murray Boulevard and into Irmo this morning. Also, if you're taking 277 trying to get into downtown Columbia right now, getting closer to Bull Street, a couple of delays there to greet you as well. Travel carefully this morning, and I hope your Wednesday is a great one. From the WIS First Alert Traffic Center, I'm meteorologist Chandler Jordan.
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7: Good morning. It's a warmer start for our day compared to yesterday. A lot of us waking up in the 70s right now. A little more humidity in place as well. If you're traveling I-95, there will be some patchy fog to start the morning. And then this afternoon, rain chances back into your first alert forecast. Only a few showers and storms during the afternoon and evening. Some of us today will get some rain. Some of us are going to stay dry all day, and instead it'll be humid and it'll heat up as well. Today's high temperature tops out around 90 degrees. So enjoy the day and let's get over the hump here in the first alert weather. Weather Center, I'm meteorologist Chandler Jordan.
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106.7. I could stay

It's that time of the morning where I am feeling extra tired, so time to crack open a crispy Diet Coke. You know how I do it. For you, it might be coffee. For me, it's Diet Coke, and I don't care what you think. I'm Caitlin here on B106.7. Happy Wednesday. It's Corey Hart by

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1: Yesterday we lost an icon, a legend, and today feels like there's a lot less sparkle without Dolly Parton. It's B106.7. We'll talk more coming up in two songs. Stay tuned.

0: You know, Dolly Parton has always been so much more to me than a country music legend. She was joy, kindness, and talent, and pure light all wrapped up in one incredible human being. It's B106.7. Her music has been part of so many life moments, and I will always personally be grateful for Dolly and her laughter, her comfort, the memories she has given me personally. The world feels a little less sparkly without her. Dolly, thank you so much for everything. You will never be forgotten.
1: You are enough, and anyone who tells you otherwise isn't worth your time. You got this. Yes, I'm talking to you. Other people didn't always believe in me. And in those times, I had to believe in myself. Plus, nothing's better than proving people wrong. Make a list of the things you love about yourself. They can be big or small. Like, I cook a mean chicken pot pie. Or, I'm a great mom. And if you tell yourself enough nice things, eventually, you'll believe them too. Go in with confidence. You got in the door because you deserve to be there. Don't forget that. And don't let it hit you on the way in.

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21: Good morning. It's a warmer start for our day compared to yesterday. A lot of us waking up in the 70s right now. A little more humidity in place as well. If you're traveling I-95, there will be some patchy fog to start the morning. And then this afternoon, rain chances back into your first alert forecast. Only a few showers and storms during the afternoon and evening. Some of us today will get some rain. Some of us are going to stay dry all day, and instead it'll be humid and it'll heat up as well. Today's high temperature tops out around 90 degrees. So enjoy the day and let's get over the hump here in the First Alert Weather Center. I'm meteorologist Chandler Jordan.
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0: Today is National Dog Day. I am so excited to celebrate Cusco and Kronk later, who are my two dogs. 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
1: They say the holy water's watered down, and this town's lost its faith. 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

0: you've got your chance to win some tickets here on V106.7. It's a Win It Wednesday. The drive-by truckers are coming to town Friday, September 11th at the Senate. Since 1996, they've been bringing their signature blend of Southern rock, alternative edge, and unforgettable storytelling to fans. And we've got your chance to be at the show. Their special guest is Brown Horse. It's going to be a great time. Again, September 11th at the Senate. Drive-by truckers, if you would like to be there, we've got your chance to score some tickets right now. 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Again, trucker to 803-796-2106. The truckers, Friday, September 11th at the Senate. 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

I'll never forget how cool show and tell was back in elementary school. Could you imagine if we brought it back to life as adults? Speed 106.7, it's our Be Heard for today. We'll talk more in two songs.

0: I will never forget when I was in first grade and it was my turn for show and tell. I brought in my baby cousin because why wouldn't I? She was just born. She was the light of my family. Why would I not show off my newest best friend? I'm Caitlin here on B106.7. I was having this conversation because one of my friends, her daughter, has to bring in something for show and tell next week. And outside of the family dog, which they can't obviously bring into school, mom's not quite sure about what her daughter should bring in for show and tell. And so that kind of got me into this space of thinking about what if we were required to have show and tell in our workplace? What would you bring in and why? I think for me, outside of bringing in my dogs, if that was allowed, I would probably bring in some of the snow globes that I have in my snow globe collection because I collect them whenever I travel somewhere. Especially someplace new, I get a snow globe because it reminds me of the memory and the trip that I took, so on and so forth. If your workplace had show and tell, what would you bring in and why? Go ahead, we want to know your answer. 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

0: Good morning. It's a warmer start for our day compared to yesterday. A lot of us waking up in the 70s right now. A little more humidity in place as well. This afternoon, rain chances back into your first alert forecast. Only a few showers and storms during the afternoon and evening. Some of us today will get some rain. Some of us are going to stay dry all day, and instead it'll be humid and it'll heat up as well. Today's high temperature tops out around 90 degrees. So enjoy the day and let's get over the hump here in the First Alert Weather Center. I'm meteorologist Chandler Jordan.
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0: How does a trip to New York City sound to see Harry Styles at Madison Square Garden? 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We're going to hook you up, put you and a guest on a flight to New York, have you stay in a fancy schmancy hotel, and then you'll get two tickets to see Harry Styles perform on his Together Together tour in Madison Square Garden. In case you missed it earlier this hour, it's time for the second code of the day. 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

0: Days are my favorite day of the week because we're teaming up with Palmetto Lifeline to put a spotlight on some of the cutest faces with Wet Nose Wednesday here on B106.7. Because there's so many dogs and cats, puppies and kittens out there looking for their forever homes, sometimes all it takes is one picture, one post, or one little wet nose to change a life. 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

Happy Wednesday. You are tuned in to B106.7. I'm Kaylin. In case you missed it, we have your chance to win some tickets to see Drive-By Truckers Friday, September 11th at the Senate. If you would like to win those, text the word trucker, T-R-U-C-K-E-R, to 803-796-2107.

Yesterday, I got to go hang out with Frank Sinatra. Obviously, no, not the person. I'm talking about the cat Frank Sinatra, who is available up for adoption with Palmetto Lifeline. It's B106.7. Today is a Wet Nose Wednesday, and Frank Sinatra is who we are featuring. He is an older cat who really marches to the beat of his own drum, but he is very, very cuddly when he gets to know you and wants to be the only pet in the household.

0: This is something I have addressed plenty of times on your radio with you. And apparently we have lost the plot. It's B106.7. Again, fall is not here yet. It is the month of August. And pumpkin is a fall drink. I have not been emotionally prepared to see pumpkin spice lattes, pumpkin cold foam, pumpkin muffins. None of it before fall actually arrives, okay? And look, I love fall, but there is a time and a place for pumpkin. I need to get through summer before I'm being assaulted by a pumpkin spice menu in the month of August. However, I'm gonna say this, however, there is a new drink on the fall menu at Starbucks, and it is something that I can get behind because to me, it is a year-round beverage. Starbucks has an iced banana bread chai. That sounds delicious. Give me that sweet, cinnamony banana bread goodness over ice in July. Okay, I will take that. But pumpkin, that needs to stay in its lane, okay?
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It's B106.7. I'm Kaylin. My dogs, Cusco and Kronk, have been posted on our Facebook page. 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
1: When I was in elementary school, I brought in my newborn baby cousin for show and tell because I wanted to show her off. 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She's constantly around. Had to bring her in to show her off to all of my friends. But what would you bring in if you had to do the adult version of show and tell? 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What would you bring in? 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Christine said, my dog, because we need to get puppy loves. 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Dogs in the office, I am a big advocate for. 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

Hey, in case you missed it, it's a Win It Wednesday here on B106.7. Drive-by truckers are coming to the Senate on Friday, September 11th, and we've got your chance to score some tickets right now. 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
1: So aside of bringing in my dogs, I said I would bring in some of my snow globe collection if my workplace had a show and tell. What would you bring in and why? 803-796-2106. You can also chime in on our Facebook page when you find us, Happy1067. Got a lot of great answers rolling in. MK said she would bring in her parrot. Listen, I'm down for that. That would be a fun time. Daryl said rod and reel professional fishing guides. Anastasia said my collection of voodoo dolls. Now I want to know, Anastasia, would we be performing on said voodoo dolls? Because I don't know, I might need to get in a certain mind space to be able to handle that. And Larry said, I am the show. I love these answers. You know, there's some silly ones. There's some real ones. This is our Be Heard today. If your workplace had show and tell, what would you bring in and why? 803-796-2106 or chime in on Facebook.
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0: one, know where the umbrella is today, just in case you need to grab it. Scattered storms are expected this afternoon and evening, especially for areas south and east of Columbia. Otherwise, partly sunny, a bit more humid, with highs around 90. Tonight, we drop back to the lower 70s, with just a slight shower chance overnight. A few storms will be possible again Thursday, with showers and storms likely on Friday. I'm meteorologist Sandra Brogan in the WIS Weather Center.
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in case you missed it, the second code of the day to get qualified to see Harry Styles is the word adore. 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New York City, you, Harry Styles, round trip airfare, hotel stay. 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

are. I'm Caitlin here on B106.7. And today is a Wet Nose Wednesday. We are highlighting Frank Sinatra, who is a cat up for adoption with Palmetto Lifeline. 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

In case you don't know it, you should write this down. 803-796-2106. That's the number for the Beeline, so you can call me or text me with whatever is on your mind. This is a request for Stephanie listening today in Lexington. It's Olivia Dean.

0: are just 10 days away from stepping back into Williams-Brice Stadium for Gamecock football. Preseason in the NFL is currently underway. Safe to say, football season is officially here. I'm Kayla and I'm B106.7. I love when teams come out with specialty merch that people want to buy. And this, if you are a Disney lover, but you're also an NFL fan, you need to get your hands on this. It's a new clothing collection that pairs a Disney character with each of the 32 teams of the NFL. For example, the Miami Dolphins have King Triton from The Little Mermaid. The New York Jets, which shout out to the team that I was unfortunately born into, have Buzz Lightyear from Toy Story. Makes sense. The Kansas City Chiefs have the Big Bad Wolf. That one I don't really understand, but there's a lot of the ones that I get. For example, Dallas Cowboys, Woody from Toy Story. What do the Carolina Panthers have? They have Bagheera from The Jungle Book. Makes sense. There's a lot of these that make sense. Some of them I'm like, interesting choice. But you can check out that whole collection on the NFL website and get your hands on it.
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0: Good afternoon, everyone. Know where that umbrella is today, just in case you need to grab it. Scattered storms are expected this afternoon and evening, especially for areas south and east of Columbia. Otherwise, partly sunny, a bit more humid with highs around 90. Tonight, we drop back to the lower 70s with just a slight shower chance overnight. A few storms will be possible again Thursday, with showers and storms likely on Friday. I'm meteorologist Sandra Brogan in the WIS Weather Center.
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0: Enjoy the rest of your Wednesday. I'm Caitlin here on B106.7. It's time for me to head on out. PJ in the Afternoon is coming up next with another code to get you qualified to see Harry Styles in New York City. Keep on listening for that. And don't forget, it's your final chance right now to get qualified for our Win It Wednesday. Drive-By Truckers, this Southern rock alternative band, is coming to the Senate on Friday, September 11th. If you would like to be there, text the keyword trucker, T-R-U-C-K-E-R, trucker, to 803-796-2106, and we could be sending you to the show. Again, Drive-By Truckers, Friday, September 11th at the Senate. 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We'll text you back if you are the winner. 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

Market Out Wednesday. And that's exactly what we're going to do. We're going to start the show with you two, with or without you. It's B106.7, today's hits and yesterday's favorites.

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0: That is some good advice right there. Love yourself, because if you don't, how can you expect anybody else to, right? I know. Good afternoon again, and welcome on in to the PJ Show. It is a beautiful hump day Wednesday in the Metro. We are just a couple of days away from another weekend. I'm excited about it. Let's start the show with three quick things you need to know right now. Police use Flock to search license plates. I know you've heard about this, right? Well, now there's a viral website to see if yours was one of them. Yeah, a website called Have I Been Flocked is trying to add transparency to license plate readers. You might want to check that out. And Pennsylvania has reported the first measles deaths of 2026. This is so serious. Two unvaccinated people have died, according to the state health department. Yes, it is a situation. And why can't the people in Gary, Indiana get some help? 2 weeks without power? That is insane. And yeah, you know, the Jackson 5, they are from Gary, Indiana, and folks are even calling them out saying they need to come through and assist. Well, personally, I think the state needs to come through with an assist. I mean, 2 weeks without power? Again, that is insane. And now you know. It is the PJ Show, B106.7, today's hits and yesterday's favorites.
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0: Good afternoon, everyone. Know where the umbrella is today, just in case you need to grab it. Scattered storms are expected this afternoon and evening, especially for areas south and east of Columbia. Otherwise, partly sunny, a bit more humid, with highs around 90. Tonight, we drop back to the lower 70s with just a slight shower chance overnight. A few storms will be possible again Thursday, with showers and storms likely on Friday. I'm meteorologist Sandra Brogan in the WIS Weather Center.
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0: Kaylin is here in the middays, 10 to 3. 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
1: They say the holy water's watered down, and this town's lost its faith. Our colors will fade eventually, so if our time is running out, day after day, we'll make the mundane a masterpiece. Oh my, my, oh my, my love, I take one look at you, you're taking me out.

0: It is Hump Day Wednesday, just a couple of days away from another weekend. I'm feeling it. I am so ready for the weekend. I'm usually pretty hyped and excited anyway. You know, the days are going by way too fast, though. Before you know it, Labor Day is going to be here. The fall is right around the corner. Thanksgiving is going to be here. Christmas is going to be here. And then we're going to be staring right down the eyes of 2027. I know you probably didn't want to hear that right now. But here's something you probably do want to hear. Chick-fil-A has really come through with the chicken and waffle sandwich. Did you hear about it? It made its debut on Monday. Yeah, I've tried it already. I'm hooked. And they serve it with syrup. Yeah, and you can get the regular, the spicy, or the grilled. I love Chick-fil-A. I cannot say that enough. They did this thing with the chicken and waffle sandwich. If you haven't tried it yet, you need to try it. If I guarantee you, if you do, you will be hooked. Yeah, I just thought I'd throw that out there. It's PJ in the afternoon. B106.7, today's hits and yesterday's favorites.
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0: Shawn Mendes says he's going to treat you better. Yeah. Isn't that what they all say, though? I'm just saying. It's PJ in the afternoon. B106.7, today's hits and yesterday's favorites. Hump Day Wednesday it is. How you feeling? The rest of the work week is like all downhill from here. It's smooth sailing. The weekend will be here before you know it. Just hold on. I'm super excited. It's Wet Nose Wednesday. We've teamed up with Palmetto Lifeline for Wet Nose Wednesday, where we introduce you to who could be your forever friend. And this week, it's Carper. He is flipping adorable, super cute. If you don't take him home, I will. You can check out his video, his bio. I'm in love with Carper right now. Okay, is it okay to say that? Yeah. Check him out on our webpage at B106FM.com.
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4: No accidents to report, but we do have slow traffic at Malfunction Junction. Road construction, I-20 between Sunset Boulevard and Bush River Road, I-26 between Bush River Road and Old Sandy Run Road, and Broad River Road between I-26 and Dutch Fork Road.
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0: everyone. Know where that umbrella is today, just in case you need to grab it. Scattered storms are expected this afternoon and evening, especially for areas south and east of Columbia. Otherwise, partly sunny, a bit more humid, with highs around 90. Tonight, we drop back to the lower 70s, with just a slight shower chance overnight. A few storms will be possible again Thursday, with showers and storms likely on Friday. I'm meteorologist Sandra Brogan in the WIS Weather Center.
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0: It is Wet Nose Wednesday around here, but it's also National Dog Day. Did you know that? Yes. And shout out to Dunkin'. Dunkin' is opening its first ever dog drive-thru, but for only 3 hours and at one location. I don't know if other locations will follow. I think they're just testing it out at this one particular location in Quincy, Massachusetts. 3 hours only. Dogs can get treats and limited edition bandanas. Yes. Owners, they can get new Dunkin'-themed toys with a donation to the Dunkin' Joy and Childhood Foundation. I just thought that was pretty cool. Happy National Dog Day to you and your furry little friend. Okay, that's from all of us here at B106.7. Today's hits and yesterday's favorites. It is just about quitting time. And as you prepare to head out for the ride home, let's take a look at traffic and see what's going on.
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4: No accidents to report, but we do have slow traffic at Malfunction Junction. Road construction, I-20 between Sunset Boulevard and Bush River Road, I-26 between Bush River Road and Old Sandy Run Road, and Broad River Road between I-26 and Dutch Fork Road.
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It is the Drive at 5 on a hump day Wednesday. I know you're trying to make it home. Buckle up and make it a safe ride. Turn us up. It's PJ in the Afternoon with Gwen Stefani and Akon. The sweetest date. Let's go.

0: I am so excited. Everybody's going to be rocking their maroon and black. Yeah, it's a beautiful thing. Go Gamecocks. Go Gamecocks. It is PJ in the afternoon here inside the drive at 5. Buckle up, make it a safe ride. Let's see what's happening with traffic.
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4: No accidents to report, but we do have slow traffic at Malfunction Junction. Road construction, I-20 between Sunset Boulevard and Bush River Road, I-26 between Bush River Road and Old Sandy Run Road, and Broad River Road between I-26 and Dutch Fork Road.
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Yes. I don't know about you, but I am ready for some Gamecock football. Are you ready? Yeah, the season kicks off next Saturday at home, Williams-Brice Stadium against Kent State.

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7: Good afternoon, everyone. Know where the umbrella is today, just in case you need to grab it. Scattered storms are expected this afternoon and evening, especially for areas south and east of Columbia. Otherwise, partly sunny, a bit more humid, with highs around 90. Tonight, we drop back to the lower 70s, with just a slight shower chance overnight. A few storms will be possible again Thursday, with showers and storms likely on Friday. I'm meteorologist Sandra Brogan in the WIS Weather Center.
8: 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At least

0: Knows Wednesday. And if you're looking for that forever friend, look no further than Carper. He is our adorable pet of the week. He is stinking cute. 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It's PJ in the afternoon, and we are making it a safe ride home. Hopefully you're home already. Yeah. But if you're still en route, no worries. Buckle up, turn us up, and let's take a final look at traffic.
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4: No accidents to report, but we do have slow traffic at Malfunction Junction. Road construction, I-20 between Sunset Boulevard and Bush River Road, I-26 between Bush River Road and Old Sandy Run Road, and Broad River Road between I-26 and Dutch Fork Road.
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0: Good afternoon, everyone. Know where that umbrella is today, just in case you need to grab it. Scattered storms are expected this afternoon and evening, especially for areas south and east of Columbia. Otherwise, partly sunny, a bit more humid, with highs around 90. Tonight, we drop back to the lower 70s with just a slight shower chance overnight. A few storms will be possible again Thursday, with showers and storms likely on Friday. I'm meteorologist Sandra Brogan in the WIS Weather Center.
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0: TJ in the morning, John Tesh at night, B106.7. It is PJ wrapping up this little show of mine on this hump day Wednesday. Enjoy the rest of your Wednesday. Make it a great one. Stay safe. John Tesh is up next. It's B106.7.
1: 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Because there's so many dogs and cats, puppies and kittens out there looking for their forever homes, sometimes all it takes is one picture, one post, or one little wet nose to change a life. 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